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8: The top stories this hour. Andy Burnham will become Labour leader this lunchtime. The former mayor of Greater Manchester has received the support of 369 Labour MPs, making it impossible for any other candidate to challenge him. He'll replace Sir Keir Starmer as Prime Minister, who resigned when he became the MP for Makerfield. And Mr Burnham says he wants to focus on the cost of living.
9: We want to connect politics better with people. Well, let's deal with some of the pressures people are under. You know, life has changed for people and it's not necessarily got better. And I think we just need to be relentlessly focused on that.
8: Donald Trump says the Chinese government had a leading role in rigging the 2020 US election, which he lost to Democrat Joe Biden. The president says Beijing acquired around 220 million American voter files, including names and addresses. The Chinese ambassador in Washington says they have never and will never interfere in US elections. Our correspondent James Matthews says the claims lack credibility.
10: For a president to stand up and make serious allegations like he has done, it's surprising to me that he didn't present substantial evidence there and then. That would have carried a credibility that right now we don't have without having full sight of all the documents unredacted, and many of them are redacted.
8: A murder investigation's been launched after a man was found with serious injuries in North Lanarkshire. Police Scotland say 45-year-old John McConagall was discovered at a property in Cumbernauld on Wednesday morning. Legislation's being introduced to ban the sale of high-caffeine energy drinks to under-16s in England. It'll apply to drinks containing more than 150 milligrams of caffeine per litre from April. England manager Thomas Tuchel has blamed the country's footballing DNA for their World Cup exit. He's hit back at critics of his tactics in the 2-1 semi-final defeat to holders Argentina. But Tuchel insists he's committed to the role and to taking the team into Euro 2028. And singer-songwriter Bob Dylan's going on tour across the UK. Tickets go on sale on Wednesday. From Sky News, I'm Stevie Shillinglaw.

0: did I die?
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12: An Aberdeen woman has been found guilty of killing her three-month-old daughter after applying heat from a hairdryer. Dahlia Rose Garnshore was found dead in her home in Peterhead in September 2023 by paramedics. The trial heard she suffered burns to 18% of the surface area of her body. Her mum Courtney denied culpable homicide, a charge she's now been convicted of. Four other accusations were dropped. 28-year-old Courtney is in custody and will be sentenced next month. We're being told to remain extra vigilant as wildfire warnings remain high during the warm weather. It comes after a blaze broke out in the Cairngorms National Park on Wednesday near Rivone Bothy. The fire led to people being evacuated from their homes and campsites, as well as businesses having to close. Alex McLeod from Forestry and Land Scotland has this message for the public.
13: It's about discarding your cigarettes carefully and being vigilant. If folk have concerns, it's about contacting the emergency services as soon as possible, because the quicker that people can respond to an incident, the more chance there is of it being dealt with before it becomes a really serious major incident.
12: A taxi boss is calling for mandatory CCTV in cabs and extra driver checks to keep passengers safe. It follows a decision by Highland Council's licensing committee to allow convicted rapist David Brown to keep his operator's license. Gavin Johnston of Inverness Taxis is revealing incidents like this can damage the industry and wants extra measures so people feel safe going home. Meanwhile, the second review of Brown's taxi license has been recommended to be held behind closed doors again. The 73 councillors will need to decide on the day whether to do so. And Andy Burnham will become Labour leader later today. The former mayor of Greater Manchester has received the report of 369 Labour MPs, making it impossible for any other candidate to challenge him. He'll replace Sir Keir Starmer as Prime Minister, who resigned when he became the MP for Makerfield. Mr Burnham says he wants to focus on the cost of living.
14: We want to connect politics better with people. Well, let's deal with some of the pressures people are under. You know, life has changed for people and it's not necessarily got better. And I think we just need to be relentlessly focused on that.
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12: Cloudy skies across the northeast, getting brighter as the morning goes on with highs of 19 Celsius. I'm Tom Irvin. You're up to date on Original 106.
9: Thank you, news team. Hello, good morning. Day 5 of 5 of Claire of Sam. Claire of Sam?
10: Claire of Sam? You sound like a royal.
9: Sir Claire of Samathan here. What on earth? Right, is this how Friday's going to go down? Who knows? Listen, we've got lots to get through this morning. Sister Sledge on the way after this from Olivia.

0: Mr. Sledge, Lost in Music, how good is that? On Original 106. Good morning. It's Friday morning, 17th of July. My name's Claire. Sam's over there.
1: Good morning.
0: How's your week been?
1: It's been good. I feel like I've
0: sounded surprised.
1: No, normally when I'm on breakfast, I really struggle with the early mornings, but I've got into the time zone really quite well this time.
0: That set you up quite well for climbing Ben Nevis tomorrow. Is it tomorrow you're doing it?
1: Tomorrow, yeah, we're heading up to Fort William this evening, staying over in the Airbnb with the jacuzzi, and then climbing Ben Nevis Saturday morning, hopefully, as long as the weather's clear enough. But it's looking good.
0: Yeah, it's all right as far as I can see. Just remember my one rule, pack lots of snacks.
1: I plan on packing an entire packet of bourbons, an entire packet of custard creams.
0: Of all the biscuits, you choose bourbons?
1: Yes.
0: No, I mean, custard creams I'll give you, but bourbons, chocolate hobnobs, get them in there.
1: I mean, I probably should be packing, like, fruit and a protein shake.
0: You can do that as well, though. That's fine. Go to Lidl, stock up.
1: Well,
0: you'll be fine. Get yourself a wee energy drink while you're at it.
1: Do you think?
0: Yeah, I think so.
1: I'll get up in 10 minutes and down in 5 hours.
0: That is it. Coming back down is the longest thing. We talked about this earlier in the week. This is all for a stag do, so we're going to talk about this a little bit later on. My weekend got slightly more eventful. Well, I say slightly. I was supposed to be going to Kitty Show with my granddad because it's New Deer Show if you're up further north this weekend. And Kitty Muir Show if you're a little bit further south is happening this weekend. So I was going to Kitty Muir Show with my granddad to watch my goddaughter dance. She's in like to Highland Dancing.
1: Okay.
0: So she does the competitions there. And took a turn when I actually forgot that I was meant to be hosting the half marathon. So I will be hosting the half marathon because I had signed up for it. So signed up for hosting, not the half marathon.
1: What a thing to forget. You'll need to cheer on Pete. He's doing it, isn't he?
0: I know, yeah. So Pete and I will be reunited before Monday. Yeah, I'll try and catch him tomorrow. And I will be checking in with Lachlan as well. It's going to be fun. It's going to be some weekend. So, yeah, right. A busy weekend for both of us then.
1: Yeah, tell you what, lots going on.
0: Let's get through Friday together then. First, we'll get to our top three very shortly. Texas on as well after this.

0: Morning. Hello, Claire and Sam with you, looking after things for Friday, 17th of July. Shall we do our top three then, our final one for this week?
1: Yes, I feel like I need to start grieving over my last top three.
0: All right, that's a bit excessive, Sam. Calm down over there. We need to know what the number one is on this list, right? You're playing for kudos. It's just a bit of fun to get your brains in gear this morning. Top three childhood play park injuries.
1: Oh, I wonder, as long as it's not a broken leg.
0: No, that's not on the list, you'll be pleased to hear. Although, well, it could be, but it's not. In at three, we've got grazed knees.
1: Oh, I mean, I permanently had grazed knees as a kid.
0: I'm pretty sure my knees are still grazed, or the scars are still there from when they were grazed, yeah. In at two is splinters as well.
1: They were awful. I hated splinters.
0: Yeah. So what do you reckon the top one could be? Let us know this morning your thoughts on this. 01224 460 106 on WhatsApp. Top three childhood play park injuries. Grazed knees in at three, splinters in at two. What is in at number one?
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0: I did not know that. I'm now thinking because I heard somewhere that there is a musician that is trying to bring music into libraries.
1: Oh.
0: In some form or shape or of another.
1: Well, that's not going to go very well. You're just going to have a librarian go, shh. Be quiet.
0: That's what will be happening all the time. You can expect that now in a library near you. Right, weather-wise today, overcast this morning, sunny intervals by lunchtime, highs of 19.
2: An Aberdeen woman is awaiting her sentence after being found guilty of killing her three-month-old daughter. Dahlia Rose Garchor was found dead in her Peterhead home in September 2023. We're being reminded to be aware of any fire risks to the landscape as a wildfire warning remains in place across Scotland until Monday. It comes as a blaze broke out in the Cairngorms on Wednesday. And Andy Burnham will officially take over as Labour leader this lunchtime. The Makerfield MP will give a speech in which he'll say his government will have the courage to fix the big things politics has neglected.

0: Bella Key. I love it. I love it. I love it. In on Original 106 at Original 106 Works in Original 106. Not too sure about that. Good morning. Hello, Claire and Sam here live from Aberdeen, Friday morning, 17th of July. Oh, we have so much to get through this morning and we need to round off because when you made your little jingle about going down the slides, you put your name in it, which means we can't use it any other point in the summer holidays.
1: I made it exclusive.
0: Yeah, you did. So Sam's going to have to round off that this morning. And I actually don't know. We got some great suggestions. Bon Accord. My problem with the Bon Accord Centre, well, it's not really a problem, but it doesn't open till 9, I'm sure. So I don't think you can go down the slide till after 9.
1: I'm also fairly sure there's a maximum height thing on that slide that I am definitely taller than.
0: Right, okay. So we'll put that maybe on the back burner just now. There was another one that was suggested yesterday. I can't even remember what it was. Oh, the Den and Glen, that's what it was.
1: Oh, in fairness, they do have some ace slides.
0: Yeah, I need to check what time they open. So, yeah, there are options this morning. We need to round this off and get your final take on the best slide in the northeast, of course. At the moment, Union Terrace Gardens winning, right?
1: Yes, at the moment. It was speedy. It had at least one turn in it. It was a solid slide.
0: Excellent. We'll get back to that a little bit later on. And at 8:10, we'll have another round of Keep the Heed. 20 seconds on the clock. One letter assigned to you. Six categories all need to be answered by something that begins with that letter. Do that all within the time. You win yourself £500.
1: Martin from Kemney played yesterday. This is how Martin got on.
2: Keep calm. Breathe. Keep the heat.
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0: Martin from Kemney with the letter T. Your first category is a country. 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
1: It's 6:43 and the roads are moving well on the whole across the northeast. Moving well past Inverurie on the A96. There is roadworks on the town bypass. Watch out for them later on this morning. A92 at Ellen moving well and A90 around Aberdeen moving to time. Remember, you have the closure of South Anderson Drive southbound from the Broomhill Road roundabout down to Garth D, and the westbound closure of Virginia Street. Diversions in place, King Street, Union Street and round onto Market Street with the bus gate suspended, westbound only. If you know of anything else happening on the roads, then do give me a shout at 01224 460106.

0: What a tune. Red Hot Chili Peppers, Under the Bridge. Original 106, Friday morning. Feel good Friday after 9, by the way. Start sending in your suggestions nice and early. Nikki has already sent hers in. It's lined up. It's there. It's good to go. See, this is how it works. So just keep building the playlist throughout the morning. Right now, though, we best round off the top three for Friday morning. Top three childhood play park injuries. In at three is grazed knees. In at two is splinters.
1: Richard has said getting hit by a swing that you're standing too close to. Christopher saying bruises or a scraped elbow. And Liam has suggested a concussion.
0: Wow, that took a turn. Yeah. I wasn't expecting that. No, the top one is not concussion, you'll be pleased to hear. Standing too close to the swings feels very specific right now. Nothing to do with that either. The answer actually was falling off of the climbing frame or monkey bars. So there we go, there we have it.
1: We've all done it.
0: Yeah, was guilty of that. Definitely didn't end up with a fractured wrist or anything like that while doing it.

0: Lucky on Original 106. Good morning. Hello, it's Claire here. It's Sam over there. You good for 24?
1: I am. So first, a video has gone viral online of America's Blue Angels accidentally causing carnage. These are the American equivalent of the Red Arrows. They were performing a routine above a Florida beach. They got too close to the ground and sent umbrellas and deck chairs flying next. The world record has been broken for the furthest basketball shot made backwards, an Egyptian basketballer made the shot from 90 feet and 6 inches. Finally, you might have seen a missing cat poster, but how about a missing emu poster? This is what happened in Mississippi yesterday. An owner trying to track down their pet emu that had gone missing.
0: Oh, I mean, they're a little bit bigger than cats. You think they're a little bit more standout as well.
1: If you just saw an emu wandering around the street, you would go, that's notable. Do you know what I mean? You'd remember seeing
0: that. You'd probably in your head go, an emu? All right, okay, and then get on with your day. And then you'd see the poster like 3 days later and be like, I saw that!
1: Yeah, I can tell you 3 days ago it was down the street.
0: Correct. What about these, what did you say, Blue Angels?
1: Yeah, so they're the American equivalent of the Red Arrows.
0: Okay.
1: They were performing a routine, uh-huh, as the Red Arrows do, and the Blue Angels obviously do,
0: yeah,
1: as well.
0: Yeah.
1: And they got a little too close to the ground. It was all controlled, all part of the performance, but they obviously didn't realise that the wind coming from the jet engines sent everything on the beach flying.
0: Wow, I can only imagine the carnage caused by that. Or maybe it was part of the routine, you just never know.
1: You never know.
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17: An Aberdeen mum has been convicted of killing her three-month-old daughter with heat from a hairdryer. It took a jury just over an hour to convict Courtney Garchor of culpable homicide, a charge she denied. Little Dahlia Rose was found dead by paramedics at home in Peterhead in September 2023. A trial heard her severe injuries included burns to 18% of the surface area of her body. 28-year-old Courtney is in custody ahead of sentencing next month. The full devastation of the impact of the wildfire in the Cairngorms won't be known until the blaze has been stopped. It broke out on Wednesday just before midday near Glenmore within the National Park. Forestry and Land Scotland Regional Manager Alex McLeod tells Original 106 how harmful this could be.
18: Glenmore Forest is a really special place, highly designated for conservation. We've been working with others for decades to kind of restore this area, to improve it at a landscape scale, and the damage that this fire is going to cause is pretty heartbreaking, to be honest.
17: At its peak, people had to be evacuated from their homes while many businesses in the area closed. The boss of a taxi business is calling for mandatory CCTV in cabs to improve safety. It's after a decision by Highland Council's licensing committee to allow a convicted rapist to keep his operator's license. David Brown was sentenced to 6 years and 9 months in May for raping an 18-year-old passenger in 2023. Now, Gavin Johnston of Inverness Taxis wants cameras installed in all taxis across the country to ensure people are at ease on their journeys. And Sir Keir Starmer disagrees with his former top aide that his team didn't prepare enough for coming into government. That was an argument put forward recently by ex-chief of staff Morgan McSweeney. The outgoing Prime Minister will be replaced by Andy Burnham as Labour leader at a special conference later. He insists he has lots to be proud of from his time in office.
19: We've stabilised the economy, even though we've got the conflict in Iran going on. Fastest drop in waiting lists for 17 years. Child poverty will be on record numbers that we're lifting out of poverty. That's not just a plan, that is a plan being implemented. None of these things fall from the sky.
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17: Cloudy skies across the northeast, getting brighter as the morning goes on, with highs of 19 Celsius. I'm Tom Irvin. You're up to date on Original 106.
0: Thank you, Tom. Morning, hello, Friday morning. It's Claire and Sam here.
1: Moving well on the roads for now. Remember, on the Inverurie bypass, those roadworks likely to cause delays later on.
0: Yeah, more in 20 minutes on that one. And big day tomorrow. Aberdeen sees its first half marathon in ages, I think. We'll get to that.

0: action when the going gets tough at 7:11 Friday morning, 17th of July. Good morning. It's Claire and Sam with you until 10 o'clock this morning. We need to do more slide investigative work. We'll do that later on. After 9 as well is Feel Good Friday. Thank you to Reese and Diane and Peterhead. Connie's been in touch. Nikki sent a message already. Send in your voice notes because I literally start building this playlist now. Right this very second. In fact, no, I can't do live radio. Let's build the playlist. We'll get back to that very shortly. Tomorrow, big day, by the way. Oh, can I just say, I'm staying in Afford this weekend, right?
1: Lovely.
0: I'm going camping, and I haven't been camping in a long time. But there was a whole compromise that was happening, because tomorrow, I am hosting the inaugural Aberdeen Half Marathon.
1: This is awesome. I think it's going to be such a good event. Starts in the Duthie Park, yeah, right? And then heads out South Deeside Road, up, yep, Milton Burbray, back in the old railway line.
0: Yep. It is going to be an absolute cracker. I'm so excited. I'm so looking forward to it. If you're not doing anything, come down and support the runners tomorrow, because there's just going to be a whole like party atmosphere, I think. I'll try and keep everything going and we'll just have a laugh.
1: I want to know how many cowbells we can get into the Duthie Park.
0: So that's tomorrow. And, I saw Mo Farah's at the music hall tonight. Does that mean he's going to be there tomorrow?
1: Well, it would be a bizarre coincidence, but who knows?
0: I did hop onto their website. Like, the entries are sold out, so you cannot now sign up for this year. But we are looking at next year already. You just never know. So imagine if you rocked up tomorrow and suddenly you're running alongside Mo Farah or something like that. Or maybe he's there starting it. Who knows?
1: I reckon I could give him a good race.
0: For the first 10 steps.
1: 100%. He'll run a marathon. I'll run 400 metres. We'll probably finish about the same time.
0: Yeah. So I'm also looking for suggestions, anything to do in Afford this weekend. Because aside from that, I've not spent a huge amount of time in Afford.
1: I'll be dead disappointed if it gets to Sunday morning and I've not had a selfie of you on the
0: train.
1: Afford Valley Railway.
0: Yeah, I thought that was going to be the case. Is Perry allowed on that, though? Because I've got the dog with me, so I need to think about dog-friendly things this weekend. If you've got any suggestions for me, just hit me up. This is my own personal plea. It's not even for the radio I'm doing this. Just looking for things to do this weekend. Right, you know the deal. 01224 460106. You can give us a call, give us a voice note, drop us a WhatsApp. It all works like that. And that's pretty much what's going on this weekend for me. Sam, you're off to climb Ben Nevis.
1: Hopefully.
0: I feel like I've got the better deal this weekend for sure.
1: Yeah, I've got my Sunday night show to do on Sunday, so we'll see if I make it back for that.
0: Yeah,
1: maybe
0: see how
1: in crutches.
0: Your legs are feeling, yeah.

0: from She Has a New Album Out Today. That's So True. 7:16. It's Friday, 17th of July. My name's Claire. That there is Sam.
1: Good morning.
0: Spotted this, by the way, and I thought, how weird would this be, right? Imagine you book a holiday, but you're not going to a hotel, you're going to an Airbnb, okay?
1: Mm-hmm.
0: So effectively, you're going to someone else's house.
1: Which is always a bit of a strange thought, but you just have to have faith.
0: Yeah, I mean, I've stayed in many Airbnbs, and a lot of them tend to be more holiday homes than actually people's houses anyway.
1: Yeah, so, definitely.
0: Like, they're set up for it, it's all good. So there's a family that did that, and they got there, and they found something a little bit unusual.
1: Oh, I dread to think. I once stayed in an Airbnb that had the family's graduation pictures on the wall and canvases. That was a bit strange.
0: Well, I mean, it is to do with pictures. They found themselves in a picture in the Airbnb.
1: That's creepy.
0: It's weird, right? No, not in a weird way. It just so happens that they were in the background of a picture.
1: No way.
0: That had been taken. Yeah. How bizarre is that?
1: What a way to make your guests feel at home.
0: Yeah, get the family pictures up. I mean, if they wanted to go the extra mile, they could organise the graduation pictures for the people visiting to go up as well.
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1: 7:20 and no major issues on the roads across the northeast. Moving well on the A96 passing Inverurie, even given the roadworks on the town bypass. Same story, passing Ellen on the A92 and the length of the A90. Routes into Aberdeen moving well. It is slow in both directions along Wellington Road, but all other routes moving to time. As for Aberdeen itself, remember you have that southbound closure of South Anderson Drive from the Broomhill Road roundabout down to Garth Dee. Also the westbound closure of Virginia Street continues for the next wee while. Give us a shout if there's anything else. It's Aberdeen 460 106.

0: Good Friday, right? Between 9 and 10 this morning, we do part one on Feel Good Friday. What are the rules?
1: They must be dance floor filling tunes.
0: No, not just dance floor. I've made this mistake before because you're allowed to have rocky or poppy or disco. You can have any genre you like.
1: How about cheese? Is cheese allowed?
0: Cheese is definitely allowed.
1: Oh, the cheesier the better,
0: but
1: I see.
0: It has to be a popular song that everyone or the majority will enjoy across the Northeast.
1: Okay.
0: So I'm just rephrasing what you're saying ever so slightly because I've been caught out. Because if you asked me, I would be like 90s dance, a whole hour of it. But then I got told off for that when I suggested that. So we can't do that. Right, what can we do for you? Send us a voice note, 01224 460 106. I'm not saying if you do a voice note you're more likely to get on Feel Good Friday, and I'm not saying if you get your suggestion in early you're more likely to get on Feel Good Friday,
1: but
0: exactly, yes. Right, so get that done, and in the next 10 we need to talk about a man and his dating apps. We'll get to that shortly. Weather-wise, today a little bit overcast this morning. It should clear up by lunchtime. Some sunny spells, highs of 16.
2: An Aberdeen woman is awaiting her sentence after being found guilty of killing her three-month-old daughter. Dahlia Rose Garchor was found dead in her Peterhead home in September 2023. We're being reminded to be aware of any fire risks to the landscape as a wildfire warning remains in place across Scotland until Monday. It comes as a blaze broke out in the Cairngorms on Wednesday. And Andy Burnham will officially take over as Labour leader this lunchtime.

0: through injury. Midfielders Stuart Armstrong and Alexander Breedle were also absent. The Dons take on Queen's Park at Pittodrie tomorrow, with Robinson telling Red TV his players are looking forward to the match.
1: Obviously the surface I've seen Pittodrie this week is fantastic. We'll be able to move the ball a little bit quicker as well, and you're looking for a step up for the performance. The support's fantastic, and you know, hopefully it'll be the same again on Saturday.
0: You're up to date on Original 106.

0: She was fantastic supporting Take That at Hampden Park. About a month ago now, Belinda Carlisle was first on the bill, followed by The Script, followed by Take That, putting on such a show. If you've not seen the socials, by the way, about the elephant's tail, then it's just amazing. Basically, they had this big elephant, like a puppet elephant, I would say.
1: Okay.
0: But there was a lady hanging upside down, and she basically whipped her hair back and forth into the side, and that was her being the tail of the elephant.
1: That's awesome. Imagine that on your CV. What part did you play? I was the elephant's tail.
0: Exactly. It's like being the back end of a horse in panto. I was the elephant's tail. Everybody kind of wants that role because they want to put that on their CV, right? I was saying earlier, there's a guy who's given up with dating apps, right? He has had enough of them. He's like, nah, I am done with this. I'm not getting anywhere. So he's done something else instead.
1: Okay, what's he done?
0: He has created his very own dating website. Right, this guy's gone viral because he launched his own personal dating website in the hope that it's going to work a little bit better than what his dating apps have been. He has previously used Tinder, Hinge and Bumble, all leading to pretty much nothing. Some bad dates out of it, and that's about as far as he got.
1: I tell you what, I mean, I like the idea, but surely there's more people using Tinder and Hinge and all these different websites than there would be using the website that he has made.
0: Well, yeah, but I guess it would all come down to marketing and promotion from that. The site apparently features information about himself, which includes stuff about what he's looking like, looking for in a partner, what his kind of likes and dislikes are. And there is already some testimonials up there. When I say testimonials, I don't think it's from exes. I think it's from like people around him to say, good guy, thumbs up. There you go. You can have that one. He's explained that he wanted potential partners to get to know the real him before deciding whether to make contact or not. So, I mean, I think it's creative. It's brilliant.
1: And if he's looking for a web developer partner, then he's sorted.
0: Exactly. Maybe it's a new job application.
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13: It's just gone 7.46 and the roads across the northeast are mainly moving to time this morning. No issues passing in Viruri on the A96. Same story, A92 passing Ellen and the A90 around Aberdeen. The routes into Aberdeen also moving to time. No issues between Kingswells and West Hill this morning. It's slow south of the city in both directions on Wellington Road. But other than that, the major routes are moving well. In the city itself, South Anderson Drive closed southbound from the Broomhill Road round about down to Garthy, and that westbound closure of Virginia Street continues. If you know of anything else on the roads though, do give me a shout. It's 01224 460 106.

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1: Did you hear my voice?
0: All right, guys, come on. They're still going, they're still at it. Oh, I've got your slide music on, so we'll just go with this anyway, that's fine.
2: It's a good tune.
0: Yeah, good morning, Claire and Sam here.
3: Did you see, I caught this in the news this morning, of a Tyrannosaurus Rex fossil that's gone up for sale in New York, sold at auction for $50 million, the most expensive fossil ever sold.
0: Who is buying this, right? Not only for $50 million, I mean, who has that kind of money kicking around? Secondly, who's buying it? And thirdly, what are you going to do with it?
3: I don't know. I think it'd be awesome in your living room.
0: To be fair,
3: Tyrannosaurus Rex.
0: If you've got £50 million kicking around that you can suddenly, all of a sudden, buy a T-Rex fossil, then you've probably got a mansion.
3: Yeah, in fairness, I was imagining it in like a sort of open plan kitchen diner sort of situation.
0: I mean, it may well be that, but it's probably going to be about five times the size of what you were actually thinking it would be. Yeah, as much as I love that, I just wonder, you know, going out and digging up stuff and then selling it, is there a kind of side hustle in this we're missing out on?
3: Yeah, I might go and get a spade. Do you mind if I quickly nip out just now?
0: Oh no, Sam could end up at Aberdeen Beach with his spade and bucket, then get distracted by building sandcastles, probably. Right, we're going to open lines for Keep the Heat. We will do that very shortly. This first, though, is The Cure. Friday, I'm in Love on Original. Morning.

0: Give it heed, man.
1: All right. 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
15: An Aberdeen woman has been found guilty of killing her three-month-old daughter after applying heat from a hairdryer. Dahlia Rose Garnshore was found dead in her home in Peterhead in September 2023 by paramedics. The trial heard she suffered burns to 18% of the surface area of her body. Her mum Courtney denied culpable homicide, a charge she's now been convicted of. Four other accusations were dropped. 28-year-old Courtney is in custody and will be sentenced next month. We're being told to remain extra vigilant as wildfire warnings remain high during the warm weather. It comes after a blaze broke out in the Cairngorms National Park on Wednesday near Rivone Bothy. The fire led to people being evacuated from their homes and campsites, as well as businesses having to close. Alex McLeod from Forestry and Land Scotland has this message for the public.
16: It's about discarding your cigarettes carefully and being vigilant. If folk have concerns, it's about contacting the emergency services as soon as possible, because the quicker that people can respond to an incident, the more chance there is of it being dealt with before it becomes a really serious major incident.
15: A taxi boss is calling for mandatory CCTV in cabs and extra driver checks to keep passengers safe. It follows a decision by Highland Council's licensing committee to allow convicted rapist David Brown to keep his operator's licence. Gavin Johnston of Inverness Taxis is revealing incidents like this can damage the industry and wants extra measures so people feel safe going home. Meanwhile, the second review of Brown's taxi licence has been recommended to be held behind closed doors again. The 73 councillors will need to decide on the day whether to do so. And Andy Burnham will become Labour leader later today. The former mayor of Greater Manchester has received the report of 369 Labour MPs, making it impossible for any other candidate to challenge him. He'll replace Sir Keir Starmer as Prime Minister, who resigned when he became the MP for Makerfield. Mr Burnham says he wants to focus on the cost of living.
0: We want to connect politics better with people. Well, let's deal with some of the pressures people are under. You know, life has changed for people and it's not necessarily got better. And I think we just need to be relentlessly focused on that.
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15: More than half of the UK's electricity has been produced by solar energy this summer. Data provider Montel says as well as the hot weather, the figure's been attributed to an expansion of capacity with a record 269,000 solar projects installed last year. That's a 37% increase on the previous year, with the report noting a growing need for grid flexibility.
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15: Cloudy skies across the northeast, getting brighter as the morning goes on, with highs of 19 Celsius. I'm Tom Irvin. You're up to date on Original 106.
1: Thank you, Tom. Hello, good morning. Yeah, just us here.
2: Moving well on the roads across the northeast. Wellington Road, slow in both directions near the Abbotswell Road Junction. A full update in the next 20 minutes.
1: Yeah, we have been doing some serious investigative work involving slides this week. The latest video's now available on our socials and with more to come.

0: New from Taylor Swift, I Knew It, I Knew You, from the Toy Story 5 movie. Have you been to see that yet, Sam?
1: I have. I absolutely loved it.
0: That's weird. Well, not weird that you loved it, but the critics were like total 50-50 on whether it was going to be good or not.
1: Well, I went to see Toy Story 5 and then pretty much straight after, the day after, went to see the Minions and Monsters film.
0: Okay.
1: Toy Story 5 was great.
0: Oh, really? Oh, right. Okay. Say no more.
2: Keep calm. Breathe. Keep the heat. Keep the heat, man.
0: Right, let's do this. Let's try and give away £500. We do this every weekday morning at 10 past 8. It's called Keep the Heat, 20 seconds on the clock. One letter assigned to you, six categories, all need to be answered by something that begins with that letter. Do it all within the time, you get £500.
1: Nicola from Bankry is playing today. Nicola, what are you up to today?
3: Yes. Away to work.
0: Oh, exciting day. Do you do anything that gives you like time off during the summer? Do you get a summer holiday?
3: I've got a couple of weeks booked off.
0: Nice. Away on holiday or just kind of a staycation vibe?
3: No, me and my husband will go down to New Lanark for a couple of days because it's round about our wedding anniversary.
0: Oh, I love that. Now, you say round about your wedding anniversary. Can you remember the exact date? Are you okay with that kind of thing? Or is there a questionable?
3: Yes, no, right, okay. I'm good at that. No.
0: Just checking.
3: It's my husband that would be questioning it.
0: Right, I was going to say let's spin the wheel, but Sam's left it over in the corner, so he's off to run and get that just now. We'll spin the wheel, we'll find out which letter you are going to be playing with today, Nicola. Right, here we go. There we go. That's a good spin, Sam. Well done.
1: Nicola, you have the letter O.
0: O. For... Oh, what's the phonetic for O?
1: For
3: Oscar.
0: Yeah, thank you, Nicola. Yeah, you've got it. You've got it sorted. Right, you are playing with O for Oscar. Shout pass if you can't think of anything. We will come back if time allows. Are you good to go?
3: Yes.
0: Right, let's do this. Nicola in Bankery with the letter O. Your first category is an animal.
3: An onyx.
0: A street in Aberdeen.
3: Oscar Road.
0: Something in a museum.
3: An old relic.
0: A book.
3: A book.
0: A book.
3: Oh.
0: Right, just out of time there. Let's go through these. So you say an onyx. Sorry, I just wanted to check that for the first one, right?
3: Yeah, O-N-Y-X.
0: O-N-Y-X.
1: Oh, that sounds like a very fancy animal. Claire's doing some rapid Googling whilst I go on to a street in Aberdeen.
3: You said of some sort.
1: Oh, interesting.
3: Oscar Road.
1: Oscar Road. Sure that's an actual road. I'll now start doing some rapid Googling.
3: Yeah.
1: Your third one, something in a museum, was an old relic. I liked that
0: one. Yeah, that works.
1: And you then passed on your fourth category. That was a book. Oliver Twist came to my mind. And your fifth category would have been a hobby. Any shouts on that one?
3: Origami,
1: oil painting, something like that. And your final category, a female name. Any ideas?
3: Olivia.
0: Yeah, I can give you the animal. You are correct. It is kind of like a deer.
1: And I can tell you that Oscar Road is also a road in Aberdeen.
0: Excellent.
1: So it's 3 out of 6 today, Nicola.
0: You should do this job, Nicola, better than us than you have this morning. We've stumbled all through it, but you've managed to get 3. Well done. Try again in a month and we'll try and win you the cash, okay? Have a good day.
3: No problem. Thank you. Bye.
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0: Yeah, we have been looking for the best slide in the Northeast, although Sam, I'm a bit disappointed you've not really ventured too far out of Aberdeen. I feel like you're missing a whole array of slides.
1: We have had some brilliant shouts from outside the city centre. Kellens Park in Inverurie was a shout. Heaps of different slides out and about out there. At the moment, though, my favourite slide in the Northeast has to be Union Terrace Gardens.
0: Even though you injured yourself on it. Oh, I'm not supposed to say that because health and safety might be listening, but I am going to ask you that question.
1: Off the record, my knee is black and blue this morning.
0: Oh, wow. We did have some great suggestions for this morning, including the Bon Accord sensor slide. That doesn't open till 9 o'clock, though. What else have we got? The Den and Glen. That was suggested yesterday by Lisa. And Steve's on just now. You know of a slide, don't you?
2: I do know of a slide. I think it's one that Sam very definitely should be challenged by going down.
0: Challenge.
1: Challenge.
0: I like that.
1: Oh, this sounds scary.
2: Well, it's all looked a little tame so far.
0: Tell us about this slide. What can Sam expect? Should we put him forward for this?
2: I've noticed that all the ones that he's been down so far, I think that I've seen, have been grey, which I suppose is normal. But this one is not. It's very brightly coloured.
0: Okay.
2: It's very dramatic. And unlike the other ones, he'll have somebody there to make sure that he's safe.
1: Oh!
0: Yeah, well, we didn't speak to health and safety before we sent him to the other ones. However, they've now done a risk assessment and we're all good.
1: Guys, this is sounding all a bit mysterious. I'm slightly nervous about this. A dramatic slide and somebody's there to keep me safe.
0: I mean, I'm not being funny, but you said you wanted to find the best slide in the Northeast. This sounds like it could be an absolute cracker.
1: Where is this slide?
2: This is absolutely the best slide in the Northeast. Well, I'm not allowed to tell you because, but I can give you a postcode and then we'll meet you there later on. if you're brave enough, obviously.
1: Steve, am I heading to your back garden or something here?
2: So I'll give you the postcode.
0: Yeah.
2: And it's AB39.
0: AB39.
2: 2RD.
0: 2RD. Right, I have taken note of that just now. Sam, are you up for this challenge?
1: I am. I'm not sure I'm going to be making it back from this challenge. This sounds terrifying.
0: It's all right. There's going to be...
2: Definitely will. As I said, the safety people are on hand. You'll be just fine.
0: Right, Steve, thank you so much. Sam is excited to go on an adventure later and figure out what on earth is going on here. So we're excited to see where this goes.
2: Excellent. We'll look forward to seeing you, Sam.
1: Thank you, Steve.
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1: 8:23, no major issues to report on the roads across the northeast. No issues passing the roadworks on the Inverurie bypass on the A96. Same story passing Ellen on the A92. Routes into Aberdeen moving well. Slow south of the city in both directions at the Abbotswell Road junction on Wellington Road right now. But all the other major routes seem to be running to time. Into Aberdeen itself, Westbourne Drive slightly slow in both directions towards the Westbourne Road lights, but other than that, just remember you have the southbound closure of South Anson Drive between the Broomhill Road roundabout down to Garthdee. The diversion is in place for that one, allow some extra time. And westbound closure of Virginia Street, diversion in place, King Street, Union Street, Market Street, with the bus gate suspended, westbound only. It'd allow some extra time on that diversion route, but if you know of anything else happening on the roads, do give us a shout at 01224 460106.

0: An Aberdeen woman is awaiting her sentence after being found guilty of killing her three-month-old daughter. Dahlia Rose Garchor was found dead in her Peterhead home in September 2023. We're being reminded to be aware of any fire risks to the landscape as a wildfire warning remains in place across Scotland until Monday. It comes as a blaze broke out in the Cairngorms on Wednesday. And Andy Burnham will officially take over as Labour leader this lunchtime. The Makerfield MP will give a speech in which he'll say his government will have the courage to fix the big things politics has neglected.
1: Original 106 Sports with Peterkin Solicitors and Estate Agents.
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0: It's been revealed why Ante Palaversa, Keenan Bilalovic and Kjartan Mark Kjartansson were not in Aberdeen's squad for the 2-0 win at Brora Rangers. All three have been linked with potential moves away from Pittodrie during the summer transfer window. However, boss Stephen Robinson has shared the trio missed the trip to the Highland League Champions through injury. Midfielders Stuart Armstrong and Alexander Breedle were also absent. The Dons take on Queen's Park at Pittodrie tomorrow, with Robinson telling Red TV his players are looking forward to the match.
3: Obviously the surface I've seen Pittodrie this week is fantastic. We'll be able to move the ball a little bit quicker as well, and you're looking for a step up for the performance. The support's fantastic, and you know, hopefully it'll be the same again on Saturday.
0: You're up to date on Original 106.

0: Kenny Loggins and Danger Zone from the Top Gun movie, of course. Morning, hello, it's Claire here until 10 o'clock. Sam's out and about. We'll catch in with him after 9. He's out on the hunt for the best slide in the Northeast. Yeah, some serious journalism going on, serious investigative work this week here on Original 106 Breakfast. Tomorrow, by the way, I am heading out to host Aberdeen's half marathon. Yeah, it's the inaugural one. And I think this is going to be such a great event. 3,000 runners, I'm pretty sure that's what it was capped at, all signed up. It's sold out. However, imagine 3,000 runners there and all the spectators. I mean, we're just going to have a party in Duthie Park. This is going to be amazing. Aberdeen Sports Village going to be there. I think they're doing the warm-up. Lord Provost will be there. Yeah, I was chatting to the guys doing it yesterday and they reckon there could be up to 10,000 people in Duthie Park, which is just going to be amazing. When the runners are out on track, we'll just have a bit of banter. There'll be music going and whatnot. And I'll be there keeping the day alive, hopefully, anyway. So if you're heading down tomorrow, if you're running it, if you're spectating it, thank you for coming along. Either way, I'll catch you there tomorrow. Don't worry, I'm not bringing Cardboard Jane with me. My cardboard cutout of Jane McDonald. That's for a whole other day.
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3: Good morning, it's 8:46. All of the major routes across the northeast moving relatively well. A96 coping towards the city. AWPR moving well both north and south. A90 coping well at Ellen. A few minutes hold up just on approach to the roundabout, but just the final approach there, so not looking too bad. Moving into Aberdeen, North Anderson Drive again looking clear up towards the Haddigan roundabout. King Street moving well. You do have the closure of Virginia Street, so there is a diversion in place there, but looking steady in both directions. And of course, you've got restrictions on South College Street. Just bear those in mind. Of course, if you do spot anything or can update me, I've just had a message through right now. Broken down van on the Kingswells, Countess Wells Road roundabout. So recovery en route to that. So just bear that in mind. Thank you, Paul. And that is exactly how you do it. Drop us a message or give us a call. 01224 460106.

Good morning, this is Original 106. My name's Claire. I'm here until 10 o'clock. Martin takes over from 10. Craig's here from 2. £480 to be won on the Music Mash, by the way. And Lachlan is back on his own show from 6 o'clock this evening. That's how things are looking today. July 17th means there is the release of The Odyssey. Now, you might remember there was loads of stars spotted across the northeast, particularly along the Murray coast, for the filming of this. Was that about 6 months ago now? Something like that. Maybe a little bit longer. And of course, there was a huge ship involved in it as well. The Draken, which is the largest modern Viking longship that is actually sailing today, which is fantastic. So that is in cinemas from today. If you're going to see that, maybe you've won cinema tickets on the question thing with Craig and you're like, ooh, what can I go and see? Maybe this could be one for you. And you'll be able to almost spot parts of home with iconic sites over the Murray Firth and Aberdeenshire likely to be spotted as well. So if you do head there, let me know, is it worth it? And then I'll make my decision from that.

0: such a tune on Original 106, Tom Grennan, Little Bit of Love. My name's Claire. Feel good Friday after 9 o'clock, by the way. We need your suggestions. I've already started building the ultimate playlist with people who have sent in voice notes and given me their suggestions that are crowd pleasers, that are bangers, that are floor fillers. That is what we're looking for. Things that just going to make us go, yes, on a Friday. Come on. Things that would get us out of our seat and having a boogie if we were at some form of function, right? That's what I'm after. 01224 460106. Drop me a voice note. You can do it straight from the app as well. And after nine, I'm going to try and check in with Sam, make sure that he's all right. He was given a postcode to go to the best slide in the northeast, right? We'll find out where it is and what's going on after 9 o'clock.
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12: An Aberdeen mum has been convicted of killing her three-month-old daughter with heat from a hairdryer. It took a jury just over an hour to convict Courtney Garchor of culpable homicide, a charge she denied. Little Dahlia Rose was found dead by paramedics at home in Peterhead in September 2023. A trial heard her severe injuries included burns to 18% of the surface area of her body. 28-year-old Courtney is in custody ahead of sentencing next month. The full devastation of the impact of the wildfire in the Cairngorms won't be known until the blaze has been stopped. It broke out on Wednesday just before midday near Glenmore within the National Park. Forestry and Land Scotland Regional Manager Alex McLeod tells Original 106 how harmful this could be.
13: Glenmore Forest is a really special place, highly designated for conservation. We've been working with others for decades to kind of restore this area, to improve it at a landscape scale, and the damage that this fire is going to cause is pretty heartbreaking, to be honest.
12: At its peak, people had to be evacuated from their homes while many businesses in the area closed. The boss of a taxi business is calling for mandatory CCTV in cabs to improve safety. It's after a decision by Highland Council's licensing committee to allow a convicted rapist to keep his operator's license. David Brown was sentenced to 6 years and 9 months in May for raping an 18-year-old passenger in 2023. Now, Gavin Johnston of Inverness Taxis wants cameras installed in all taxis across the country to ensure people are at ease on their journeys. And Sir Keir Starmer disagrees with his former top aide that his team didn't prepare enough for coming into government. That was an argument put forward recently by ex-chief of staff Morgan McSweeney. The outgoing Prime Minister will be replaced by Andy Burnham as Labour leader at a special conference later. He insists he has lots to be proud of from his time in office.
14: We've stabilised the economy, even though we've got the conflict in Iran going on. Fastest drop in waiting lists for 17 years. Child poverty will be on record numbers that we're lifting out of poverty. That's not just a plan, that is a plan being implemented. None of these things fall from the sky.
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12: A consumer group has found supermarket inflation has risen for the first time in more than a year, which found it increased from 2.4% in May to 2.6% in June. Last month, Sainsbury's chief executive said grocery inflation had been lower than expected, but warned there was significant cost pressures across food supply chains.
2: Original 106 weather with Remap Aberdeen.
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12: Cloudy skies across the northeast, getting brighter as the morning goes on, with highs of 19 Celsius. I'm Tom Irvin. 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

0: that for us right now?
1: It doesn't. I don't want to get my hopes up, but I'm sat outside the open air pool. If it's not that one, I'm going to be really disappointed.
0: Right, okay. I'm guessing they did say they were going to meet you there, so I'm guessing you are not with anyone just now.
1: Not yet.
0: Right,
1: okay. I'm stood here by myself, getting swooped by seagulls who I think are after my high-vis jacket.
0: All right, okay. Send help for seagull swoopers away from Sam, please, at Stonehaven. And Sam, right, stick around there. We'll check back in with you very shortly and hopefully find out exactly what on earth is going on here this morning.
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Hi Claire, it's Elaine here. Why don't you play Dancing Queen by ABBA for Feel Good Friday? Thank you. Bye. This.

0: Shaggy and Mr. Bombastic. It's Original 106. Good morning. It's Claire here and Sam should be there. Good morning, Sam.
1: Claire, this morning has really taken a turn. I'm now inside the Stonehaven outdoor pool changing rooms. I've been handed a pair of swimming trunks and everything is now starting to add up. I think I might be heading on the outdoor flume at the pool, but I'm not entirely sure yet.
0: Well, I think it's probably pretty safe to say that, considering you're there and you've been handed a pair of trunks. Like, I'm not a betting girl, but I probably would put that on as a bet, a pretty safe one at that. How are you feeling about this, Sam?
1: Claire, I've not been here since I was about 5 years old. It's such a brilliant wee pool, but I'm slightly scared by the height of the flume. When I remember it having a shark head on the top when I was growing up. The shark head is no longer there. It's now a bright yellow flume. What you don't realise is that the flume doesn't go right to the water. There's a solid 4 foot drop at the end of the flume into the swimming pool.
0: Fantastic.
1: So a bit nervous.
0: Right, okay. Well, you go and get your trunks on then. Yeah, that's weird me saying that. I don't like that. Go and do what you need to do and we'll catch in with you very soon. Cheers for that, Sam. Thank you and good luck.
1: I'm trying.

0: Friday. That there is Urban Cookie Collective. Good morning, my name's Claire. Right, we know Sam is out and about. He's testing slides across the northeast right now. He is at Stonehaven Open Air Swimming Pool. He's about to test out their chute and see if it fits the bill as the best slide in the northeast. We will check back in with him very shortly. And Richard says, any chance of Scatman John? I'll get that on the way next.
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1: The slide is high and sun's going down.
0: All right, we sent him to Stonehaven Open Air Pool. That was the postcode he was given earlier today. He is there. And due to the fact that we work in a very technical industry, I had to get them to record this and send it over because we couldn't risk any phones going into the pool. So in the last couple of minutes, I have had this sent to me.
2: Claire, the time has come. I'm absolutely terrified. I'm at the bottom of the slide just now at Stonehaven Open Air Pool. I think, well, it seems like, I don't want to tempt fate. I think we might have found the best slide in North East. I'm here, got my high vis tack on, still got the hard hat on, just in case. Although I promised that we're definitely safe at the moment because I've got 8 lifeguards. So, fingers crossed, if I do die, then one of them will save me. Right, Claire, a way to get on the slide. Can we together just 3, 2, 1? Ready? 3, 2, 1, blast off! Holy fuck! Help me! We've got the best flight in the Northeast! Don't hit it over there, Bill! Back to you!
0: I love that, and he is now absolutely soaking as well. Oh, bless him. I'll give him a towel when he gets back. There we go. I think we found the best slide in the Northeast. It falls in the category of Stonehaven Open Air Swimming Pool. Thank you, Sam.
3: 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Uh-huh. 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

0: Weather girls, it's raining men. Quite fitting, actually, considering Sam was falling off slides into big puddles of water. What an adventure this has been, taking us across the city and into the Shire as well, looking for the best slide in the northeast. And if you ask Sam, he is going to come back and say, well, it'll either be Union Terrace Gardens if you want to stay dry, but mainly Stonehaven open air swimming pool shoots. There we go. Right, thank you so much for indulging us in this and entertaining us with your slide suggestions. We appreciate you. And thank you for your Feel Good Friday suggestions. Craig will be back with more Feel Good Friday from 4 o'clock. Martin is on the way with the top 10 at 10 after the news at 10 with Tom next.
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13: An Aberdeen woman is awaiting her sentence after being found guilty of killing her daughter by applying heat from a hairdryer. 3-month-old Dahlia Rose Gartshore was found dead in her Peterhead home in September 2023. Her mother, Courtney Gartshore, denied culpable homicide but has now been convicted. She'll be sentenced next month. Emergency services are spending a third day tackling a major wildfire in the Cairngorms. The flames have mostly been brought under control, but a number of homes and businesses have been closed and evacuated in the Glenmore Forest Park area as a precaution. There are no reported casualties. Volunteer firefighter David Olds says the impact can be devastating.
14: It's very much a very complex situation with a lot of businesses at risk and just a lot of risks throughout with the terrain that firefighters are on.
13: A second review of a convicted rapist's taxi licence could again take place behind closed doors at Highland Council. In June, the local authority's licensing committee voted in private to allow David Brown to retain his operator's licence, despite him being jailed for 6 years for attacking an 18-year-old passenger. The remaining 73 councillors will meet on the 4th of August to have their say. It comes as a taxi boss is calling for mandatory CCTV in cabs and extra driver checks to keep passengers safe. Gavin Johnston of Inverness Taxi says incidents like this can damage the industry and wants extra measures so people feel safe going home. And Andy Burnham will officially become the new Labour leader later before replacing Sir Keir Starmer as Prime Minister next week. In a speech, the former Greater Manchester Mayor is expected to say his government will have the courage to fix the big things that politics has neglected.
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13: Clouds and sunny spells across the northeast today, but staying dry with highs of 19 Celsius. See us in Aberdeen. I'm Tom Irvine. 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

0: To the internet. I might have been quite late, but I think a lot of people at this time were discovering the joys of the internet, buying a computer magazine, getting the AOL disc and putting it in and all of that. That was me in this year. In July, fans of boy band 911, who had queued all night at the Music Hall box office in Aberdeen, were left disappointed as a band called off their UK tour just hours before tickets for the Aberdeen gig went on sale. The reason? 911 had brought forward their recording schedule for the new album, which had forced a postponement of the tour. That was just bad planning.
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0: Friday morning's Top 10 at 10. That is it for another week. Top 10 Wise, Candy Staton and Young Hearts Run Free from the year 1976. Yeah. The year of the long hot summer. Well done if you got that. And if you got 1998 on part one today. Hello to Mary, who called me earlier on. Hello to Lorraine Barclay. Thank you for the voice notes. And Lorraine Morris, getting 1976 correct. Callum reached out. Hello to Bill Riley and Jenny Hammond as well. Morning to Jeanette and to Kari and all those who did some year guessing on our top 10 at 10 today, 1998 on part one, and 1976 on part two. Good news, seems I can't speak, so that means I'll be playing more music today.
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10: An Aberdeen woman is awaiting her sentence after being found guilty of killing her daughter by applying heat from a hairdryer. 3-month-old Dahlia Rose Gartshore was found dead in her Peterhead home in September 2023. Her mother, Courtney Gartshore, denied culpable homicide but has now been convicted. She'll be sentenced next month. Emergency services are spending a third day tackling a major wildfire in the Cairngorms. The flames have mostly been brought under control, but a number of homes and businesses have been closed and evacuated in the Glenmore Forest Park area as a precaution. There are no reported casualties. Volunteer firefighter David Olds says the impact can be devastating.
11: It's very much a very complex situation with a lot of businesses at risk and just a lot of risks throughout with the terrain that firefighters are on.
10: A second review of a convicted rapist's taxi licence could again take place behind closed doors at Highland Council. In June, the local authority's licensing committee voted in private to allow David Brown to retain his operator's licence, despite him being jailed for 6 years for attacking an 18-year-old passenger. The remaining 73 councillors will meet on the 4th of August to have their say. It comes as a taxi boss is calling for mandatory CCTV in cabs and extra driver checks to keep passengers safe. Gavin Johnston of Inverness Taxi says incidents like this can damage the industry and wants extra measures so people feel safe going home. And Andy Burnham will officially become the new Labour leader later before replacing Sir Keir Starmer as Prime Minister next week. In a speech, the former Greater Manchester Mayor is expected to say his government will have the courage to fix the big things that politics has neglected.
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10: Clouds and sunny spells across the northeast today, but staying dry with highs of 19 Celsius in Aberdeen. I'm Tom Irvine. You're up to date on Original 106.

0: I've got. Good morning, it's Original 106, Benson Boone, Beautiful Things. Here we are, halfway through the decade, 2026. And I was just thinking, when that song was on, that could be one of my favourite songs of this decade so far. I know that's a bold statement to make on a Friday morning. That's the kind of guy you're dealing with here. Bold statements all the time, like this. You could win nearly 500 quid this afternoon. On the Music Mash with Gillis is back on 10 past 5. The prize pot right now is at £480, having gone up another 20 quid since yesterday when Callum came on to play the game. Have a listen to this piece of audio here, and this is the crux of it all. You need to identify the three songs contained within this montage. We'll do that for you again. So let's have a listen. This is Callum from yesterday afternoon.
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2: 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Hello. It's a 2 out of 3. It's still a 2 out of 3. It's not Michael Jackson. Let's be honest, it's not Michael Jackson. I think we all know the other two.
0: Here we are. 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
1: When I was 6 years old, I broke my leg.

Ed Sheeran and Castle on the Hill on Original 106 at nearly 11:30 Friday morning. Oh, I've got my Slinky Come Fly With Me music on. That must mean I'm about to talk about aircraft, aeroplanes, flying, airports. One of those. All right, airports then. So, this week in Aberdeen, we've had a couple of cruise ships coming in. Almost 5,000 folks coming off the cruise ships to see the delights of Aberdeen. And at the airport this summer, they're expecting and preparing to enjoy a continued busy summer season with nearly 270,000 passengers expected to depart through Aberdeen Airport over this summer up to the end of the end of August. Aberdeen has direct flights to a range of destinations overseas this summer, including Alicante, Amsterdam, Bergen, Corfu, Dalaman, I don't know where that is, Dublin, Faro, Gdansk, Krakow, Malaga, Paris, Palma de Mallorca, Reus, don't know where that is, and Stavanger. Me showing up my lack of geographical knowledge there, sorry about that. If I could make a quick request to Aberdeen Airports, could you please start up regular flights to Lanzarote, please, from Aberdeen? Yeah, if you could maybe just do that for me, that would be

0: Kylie Minogue, Step Back in Time, 24 minutes to 12, original 106, at the gateway to the weekend. Never mind Step Back in Time, let's look forward into the weekend. Keep us on, we'll keep you entertained, always your favourite music. Claire Kinnaird gets you up bright and early tomorrow morning at breakfast. Lachlan is on mid-morning. Megan McKee, 1 till 5 tomorrow afternoon. And Vanessa Motion getting Saturday night properly underway from 5 with her big mix of tunes. And get up Sunday morning, Dave Connor will be there. He'll be playing the tunes bright and early on Sunday morning.
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0: Back searching. I hope you've got a brilliant weekend of stuff up and coming. Personally, tomorrow I'm looking forward to seeing my friend Gordon, who's coming with his plastering stuff to do a room in my house where there's Artex on the ceiling. And Artex is the worst decorative thing ever. Looks awful. That's what they did, though, 40, 50, whatever years ago it was, when they put up these new houses with Artex ceilings. Then folks like me have got to pay to get rid of it. It's horrible stuff. But Gordon is he is an alchemist. He can turn that terribleness into beauty. So I'm looking forward to that tomorrow. It's part of my weekend. You'll probably have more exciting things on, I'm sure. Right, stay there. We will use alchemy and turn Friday morning into Friday afternoon. We'll update the news and weather for you next.
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0: There's outrage after footage was unearthed showing a Peterhead woman who killed her baby partying in Turkey while out on bail. 28-year-old Courtney Garchor was found guilty of culpable homicide yesterday after she applied a hairdryer to three-month-old Dahlia Rose's head in September 2023, causing horrific burns. In the months before the trial, Garchor went on holiday to Turkey, posting videos of her giving the camera the finger and downing shots onto social media and angering people who knew her. She'll be sentenced next month. Emergency crews remain at the scene of a major wildfire in the Cairngorms National Park. Officials say the fire, which started on Wednesday, has been contained, but work remains ongoing to extinguish it completely. Alex McLeod from Forestry and Lands Scotland tells us about one of the techniques being used to make sure it doesn't spread any further.
2: We're involved in an operation to create a fire break at the moment, and that involves us working alongside an existing forest track, essentially exposing soil either side of it and then wetting that soil with bowsers to create a kind of a wider area that hopefully the fire wouldn't cross should it get that far.
0: Andy Burnham's being sworn in as the new leader of the Labour Party. A special conference is being held in central London this lunchtime after an unchallenged run. The Prime Minister in waiting's promising his government will have the courage to fix the big things and the conviction to argue for its plans. And finally, we could be seeing more butterflies in the UK this summer. Experts say the warm, dry springs help to create the ideal conditions for them to thrive.
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0: Clouds and sunny spells across the northeast today, but staying dry with highs of 19 Celsius in Aberdeen. I'm Tom Irvine. 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

0: Well, fair to say, that song has got a fair bit of Friday marbled through it. Gina G on Original 106 for Friday afternoon at 12:30. And ooh, ah, just a little bit. Now, another week of Keep the Heed has been rounded up. And today, well, I'll let you know, we did not have a win. We came close yesterday. We didn't have a win this morning when Nicola in Bunkery came on to play the game. So 20 seconds on the clock. All her answers this morning had to begin with the letter O for Oscar. Oscar, Oscar, Charlie, Delta Tango, come on. Yeah, Oscar then. O for Oscar. How did you get on?
1: Keep calm. Breathe. Keep the heat.
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5: 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Oh. Oh. So it's 3 out of 6 yesterday, Nicola.
0: Okay, I can only assume there is an Oscar Road. Did she say onyx for an animal? I thought that was a stone. I'm going to have to do my research on this one, I think. Listen, doesn't matter. It's back on again on Monday. It's Keep the Heed for £500. 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

0: Taylor Swift on Original 106.22. I went back and had another listen to Nicola's game this morning from Keep the Heat. I'm going to have to be the party pooper here. She got 3 out of 6, but I'm going to declare it 1 out of 6. An oryx, O-R-Y-X, is an animal. I'm pretty sure she said onyx. Let's see. A street in Aberdeen, Oscar Road, yes, in Torrey. And a museum, old relic. You don't get away with just saying O for old relic. Come on, surely not. Unilaterally, I'm demoting her score. Like I said, that's the kind of party pooper I can be. Sorry.
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10: I'm sorry, but you're in danger. 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
16: There's outrage after footage was unearthed showing a Peterhead woman who killed her baby partying in Turkey while out on bail. 28-year-old Courtney Garchor was found guilty of culpable homicide yesterday after she applied a hairdryer to three-month-old Dahlia Rose's head in September 2023, causing horrific burns. In the months before the trial, Garchor went on holiday to Turkey, posting videos of her giving the camera the finger and downing shots onto social media and angering people who knew her. She'll be sentenced next month. Emergency crews remain at the scene of a major wildfire in the Cairngorms National Park. Officials say the fire, which started on Wednesday, has been contained, but work remains ongoing to extinguish it completely. Alex McLeod from Forestry and Lands Scotland tells us about one of the techniques being used to make sure it doesn't spread any further.
17: We're involved in an operation to create a fire break at the moment, and that involves us working alongside an existing forest track, essentially exposing soil either side of it and then wetting that soil with bowsers to create a kind of a wider area that hopefully the fire wouldn't cross should it get that far.
16: Andy Burnham's being sworn in as the new leader of the Labour Party. A special conference is being held in central London this lunchtime after an unchallenged run. The Prime Minister in waiting's promising his government will have the courage to fix the big things and the conviction to argue for its plans. And finally, we could be seeing more butterflies in the UK this summer. Experts say the warm, dry springs help to create the ideal conditions for them to thrive.
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16: Clouds and sunny spells across the northeast today, but staying dry with highs of 19 Celsius in Aberdeen. I'm Tom Irvin. 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

0: Virgin 106 with Adele, Rolling in the Deep. That might have been an apt song title for our Sam at breakfast time this morning. You may have heard this week they've spent time looking for the best chute or best playground slide in the northeast of Scotland. They visited Allen Park, Colts, Union Terrace Gardens, Duthie Park in Fittey. And today, Claire and Sam received this mysterious call from silky-voiced Steve.
1: I do know of a slide, and I think it's one that Sam very definitely should be challenged by going down.
2: Challenged. I like that.
3: Oh, this sounds scary.
1: Well, it's all looked a little tame so far. All the ones that he's been down so far, I think that I've seen, have been grey, which I suppose is normal. But this one is not. It's very brightly coloured. It's very dramatic. And unlike the other ones, he'll have somebody there to make sure that he's safe.
0: So off Sam went on his magical mystery tour, and he ended up in Stonehaven at the outdoor pool. Ah, that's lovely. And he's still got water stuck in his ear. Yeah, he's fine though. My God, it's so much fun being a breakfast show presenter, isn't it?

0: song could ever say.
1: Olivia Rodrigo, Stupid Song on Original 106. Weather for this afternoon, remaining dry. Variable amounts of sunshine. It is warm, not really hot, I would say. If you're having a barbecue tonight, which would not be out of the question, certainly weather for that, make sure you have us on. We'll do the music for you. We shall have a look and see what's happening entertainment-wise in our area. It's quite a busy programme of stuff. I've got a whole big list for you. We'll look at that soon.
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Don't Start Now, Whitney Houston. I Want to Dance with Somebody Who Loves Me. Just before that, Aberdeen Festival of the Sea is on until the 26th of July. Just do a Google search on Aberdeen Festival of the Sea to find out more. Circuses in the Northeast. Today, tomorrow and Sunday, Zippo's at Stonehaven Baird Park. And Circus Extreme is on now until the 3rd of August at the Beach Links in Aberdeen. Tonight and tomorrow, comedy with Paul Tonkinson at Breakneck Comedy. Tonight, an evening with Sir Mo Farah at the Music Hall. That'll be good. What'd you think of that? Scottish comedy trio at the Tivoli Theatre this evening, and Ken Thompson and Jerry Kelly at the Aberdeen Arts Centre. Tomorrow, Aberdeen Half Marathon gets underway, 10 a.m. Duffy Park. Our Claire from Breakfast is hosting that one. Peterhead Scottish Week begins tomorrow. Football action, Scottish League Cup, Cove Rangers v St Mirren. Kick-off at 3, Aberdeen v Queen's Park at Pittodrie. Kick-off 5 o'clock. Here's one I'm going to tomorrow night. A whole lot of shaking. The Shaking Stevens story at the Tivoli Theatre. I am looking forward to that. No question about it. Saturday and Sunday, it's a New Deer show. And on Sunday, you've got the Stonehaven Highland Games and Taste of Geary at Inverurie Town Centre running through the afternoon. Told you there was loads going on. If you're attending any of that, or maybe you're going to stuff I haven't even thought about, have fun. I hate the world.

0: Girls Aloud and Something Kinda Ooh on Original 106. That's it from me. I've plain run out of time. Craig will take you through the afternoon, £480 on the Music Mash, 10 past 5, and everything else, including your feel-good Friday favourites. Have a brilliant weekend. See you Monday.
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12: Footage has been unearthed showing a Peterhead woman partying in Turkey while waiting to appear in court for killing her baby with a hairdryer. 28-year-old Courtney Gartshore was found guilty of the culpable homicide of 3-month-old Dahlia Rose Gartshore in September 2023. But her friends have been angered by a trip she took while out on bail, during which she posted videos of herself drinking, smoking and giving the camera the finger onto social media. Gartshore will be sentenced next month. Emergency crews continue to battle a fire at Cairngorms National Park for the third day. The blaze broke out just before midday on Wednesday. Will Boyd Wallace was among dozens of volunteers, estate workers and firefighters trying to contain the fire. He tells P&J reporter Louise Glenn it's vital to learn from the blaze and increase fire breaks.
13: It's really important that we start being better prepared long term, you know, as in doing more fire breaks strategically so you can use a track as a fire break. And I just think if we try and manage things so that we've got more breaks like that in the lab, that will really help.
12: And Andy Burnham's officially been unveiled as Labour's new leader during a special conference in central London. The ex-Greater Manchester mayor will take over from Sir Keir Starmer as Prime Minister on Monday, telling delegates he's ready.
14: Ready to lead and to build on the foundation laid by one person more than any other. Under Keir Starmer's leadership, we went from our worst defeat to one of the best victories in our history.
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12: Cloudy skies across the northeast with sunny spells and highs of 19 Celsius. I'm Sky McCord. 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

0: James Morrison, Wonderful World and Chapel Roan, Hot to Go. How you doing? It's Original 106 for Friday. Like you need me to tell you. Oh, I'm so looking forward to this weekend. It feels like it's been a long week. Maybe it's been a long week for you, especially if maybe you've got the kids. Later on, we'll do Feel Good Friday just after 4 o'clock, and we're back next with Ray at Original 106.
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0: 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Say shout out to everyone at the Stonehaven Open Air Pool. Thanks for helping us today. Stam has dried out now and he has crowned you as having the best slide in the Northeast. If this doesn't make any sense to you, have a look at our Facebook page. We've just posted the video of what happened this morning. I mean, he's a braver man than me.
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0: Justin Timberlake, Senorita at Original 106. I was talking earlier on about to check our Facebook page of Sam going down the slide at the Stonehaven open air pool. And to be honest, before 10 o'clock, it wasn't particularly nice weather like it is now. Here's the audio.
1: Let's go!
0: 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I'm sure he was really glad he started this. Also this morning, they had a round of Keep the Heat and it was Nicola who played.
2: 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Breathe. Keep the heat.
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0: Dermot Kennedy, Better Days, and Better Days could be coming to you today with 480 quid that came out of nowhere on the Music Mash. There's got to be somebody listening right now that knows the missing clip here, because we know that it's a 2 out of 3. If you've been paying attention, you know the two. Okay, that third one, get that. That 480 quid will be yours this afternoon at 5:10.
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11: Footage has been unearthed showing a Peterhead woman partying in Turkey while waiting to appear in court for killing her baby with a hairdryer. 28-year-old Courtney Gartshore was found guilty of the culpable homicide of 3-month-old Dahlia Rose Gartshore in September 2023. But her friends have been angered by a trip she took while out on bail, during which she posted videos of herself drinking, smoking and giving the camera the finger onto social media. Gartshore will be sentenced next month. Emergency crews continue to battle a fire at Cairngorms National Park for the third day. The blaze broke out just before midday on Wednesday. Will Boyd-Wallace was among dozens of volunteers, estate workers and firefighters trying to contain the fire. He tells P&J reporter Louise Glenn it's vital to learn from the blaze and increase fire breaks.
12: It's really important that we start being better prepared long term, you know, as in doing more fire breaks strategically, so you can use a track as a fire break. And I just think if we try and manage things so that we've got more breaks like that in the lab, that will really help.
11: And Andy Burnham's officially been unveiled as Labour's new leader during a special conference in central London. The ex-Greater Manchester mayor will take over from Sir Keir Starmer as Prime Minister on Monday, telling delegates he's ready.
13: Ready. to lead and to build on the foundation laid by one person more than any other. Under Keir Starmer's leadership, we went from our worst defeat to one of the best victories in our history.
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11: Cloudy skies across the northeast with sunny spells and highs of 19 Celsius. I'm Sky McCord. You're up to date on Original 106.

0: Waiting for a Star to Fall, Boy Meets Girl at Original 106. Shout out to you if you're part of the lucky folk doing the Aberdeen Half Marathon, because, well, everyone signed up to that one really quickly. I think we're away at about 9 o'clock tomorrow morning. So just having a look at the weather, it's looking pretty good. It was billed as the UK's coolest marathon, and it is. We're going to be about 14 degrees tomorrow. The feels like temperature about 12, a light breeze. So it's all going to be fine for you. So no excuses, okay?
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13: 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Okay.

0: 7, Reach at Original 106. So Claire and Peter reunited on Monday. Claire and Sam this week. Sam has just been skiving out of the office, going down slides all week. He was after a final one today. And, you know, I heard this morning when I was tuning in. I was thinking, who's this guy phoning? He's from the government or something.
1: I do know of a slide. I think it's one that Sam very definitely should be challenged by going down.
2: Challenged. I like that.
3: Oh, this sounds scary.
1: Well, it's all looked a little tame so far.
2: Tell us about this slide. What can Sam expect? Should we put him forward for this?
1: I've noticed that all the ones that he's been down so far, I think that I've seen, have been grey, which I suppose is normal. But this one is not. It's very brightly coloured.
2: Okay.
1: It's very dramatic. And unlike the other ones, he'll have somebody there to make sure that he's safe.
3: Oh, a dramatic slide and somebody's there to keep me safe.
2: I mean, I'm not being funny, but you said you wanted to find the best slide in the Northeast. This sounds like it could be an absolute cracker.
3: Where is this slide?
1: This is absolutely the best slide in the Northeast. Well, I'm not allowed to tell you because, but I can give you a postcode and then we'll meet you there later on. if you're brave enough, obviously.
3: Steve, am I heading to your back garden or something here?
1: So I'll give you the postcode.
2: Yeah.
1: And it's AB39.
2: AB39.
1: 2RD.
2: 2RD. D. Right, I have taken note of that just now. Sam, are you up for this challenge?
3: I am. I'm not sure I'm going to be making it back from this challenge. This sounds terrifying.

0: A man doesn't age, does he? Chesney Hawks, the one and only. It's original 106. Remember, 10 past five. I've got 480 quid on the Music Mash. If you fancy, go and get yourself online entry, because you'll forget at 10 past five. And we'll look at the latest on the roads next.
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0: 3:42, the southbound closure of Virginia Street is ongoing for the next couple of weeks, but traffic is coping well in the area. You do have a little bit of slow traffic towards Mount Hooley roundabout, all approaches there, probably just something to do with the nest call kicking out time. Fairly busy through Ferryhill. You've got a new closure this week on Bonacord Street near Ferryhill Primary School, so that's funneling more traffic along Willowbank Road, trying to get down to College Street and South College Street. Looking good this evening so far on King Street for Ellen Road, and no drama at all if you're heading further north out of town. It's checking out fine at the Harrigan. Looking good in Stonywood and Dyce, and even the A96 is behaving itself. Just a little bit busy through Inverurie, but that's to be expected. It's also checking out fine between Kings Wells and West Hill on the A944 and the D-side routes. Well, the only slow traffic I can find is guess where through Cults, but again, that's to be expected. If you're heading south on Anderson Drive, drive. Remember, it's closed between Broomhill and Garthy, and right now at the Bridge of Dee, there's about a 5-minute hold up city bound. Anything else you see, give us a call on Aberdeen 460 106.

Bruno Mars and Grenade at Original 106 for Friday. Feel Good Friday. I heard this morning's Feel Good Friday with Claire, and you were very good with the voice notes to her, weren't you? Can I have some voice notes today? I've been very good. I know you don't listen to me. 01224 460 106 is my number to get involved on Feel Good Friday. Use that number to get us on WhatsApp and send those voice notes, which I know you won't do. 81400 on the text. 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It's all about you between 4 and 6. 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

0: Another of the acts at Summer's End, the festival that's happening between the 14th and the 16th of August. So that's, what, 4 weeks now? Kami is playing on the Sunday. Okay, don't say I didn't tell you. Right, it's Original 106 for Friday, and your tunes on Feel Good Friday on the way next after the latest at 4.
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10: The grief-stricken aunt of a baby who died in Peterhead says justice has been rightfully served after the tot's mum was found guilty of her death in court. Stacey Gartshore has been consumed by grief, anger and hurt since her three-month-old niece, Dahlia Rose Gartshore, died from extreme heat caused by a hairdryer in September 2023. In the run-up to a trial at the High Court in Aberdeen, Courtney Gartshore insisted she was innocent but was found guilty of culpable homicide ahead of sentencing next month. Former friends of the 28-year-old have also spoken of their anger after photos emerged of her partying on a trip to Turkey while on bail. Emergency services remain at the scene of a major wildfire in the Cairngorms National Park for the third day. The fire broke out just before midday on Wednesday near Glenmore. Several homes and businesses have been evacuated as a precaution, though the flames have now mostly been brought under control. Volunteer firefighter David Olds says work continues to fully extinguish the blaze.
11: The situation at the moment, I believe it is becoming contained. Through the night, the wind died slightly and dampness came in to the ground. It allows firefighters to manage the fire and to reevaluate the plan.
10: And Andy Burnham has become the next Labour leader, taking over from Sir Keir Starmer. He was elected unopposed and will walk into Downing Street as Prime Minister on Monday. In a speech in central London, he promised to represent the whole of the UK. The Scottish Government says they'll work constructively with the new PM.
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10: Some evening sunshine and cloud will extend across much of the region with the odd shower and lows of 11 Celsius. I'm Sky McCord. 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

Sam Fender, 17 going under. Playing that for Elaine on Feel Good Friday. Here we go. Your tunes between now and 6 o'clock here at Original 106 as we welcome in the weekend. We're like, hello weekend, come join us. And the weather's set fair for this weekend, which is always good. So what do you want to hear? Let me know. 01224 460106. Use that number, get me on WhatsApp as well. 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Now, Martin's got a fair few tunes for me here, but I went through them and I went with this one. He says, this one released 26 years ago. Never really hear it, but this tune was massive at the time. Do you remember this? It's French Affair and My Heart Goes Boom. It's Feel Good Friday here at Original 106.

0: Oh, Hadaway, Rock My Heart for Lexi on Feel Good Friday. Are we going cheesy this afternoon? Go on, try me. I'm totally up for it. Right, more of your tunes on the way in a moment, and we'll check out the latest on the roads.
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7: 421, we still got the southbound closure of Virginia Street for the next couple of weeks. Remember, your diversion route is via King Street, Union Street and Market Street. Don't worry, the bus gates there are suspended. Traffic is coping well, by and large, though, across the city centre. Just a little bit of slow traffic on West North Street towards the Mount Hooley roundabout and heading up the hill on Hutchin Street. You do have a new closure this week on Bon Accord Street by Ferry Hill School, but traffic is coping well in the area.

0: Tears for Fears for James and Peterhead, and before that for Sarah, the Rolling Stones, I Can't Get No Satisfaction. Right, this evening some sunshine away from the far north, then the cloud will sneak south across much of the region overnight. A low tonight of 11 degrees. 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
1: The grief-stricken auntie says justice has been rightfully served after a Peterhead mum was found guilty of killing her baby. Dahlia Rosegart Shore was only 3 months old when she died in 2023. Firefighters are drawing large volumes of water from a loch as the Cairngorms wildfire continues to burn for a third consecutive day. And Andy Burnham's promise to change Labour's political direction after being elected as its new leader. He says he'll end infighting within the party.
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1: Aberdeen boss Stephen Robinson's refused to rule out the sale of goalkeeper Dimitar Mitov. The Northern Irishman insists there's no active bids for the Bulgarian stopper right now. But the Dons moved quickly to bring in experienced keeper Marius Miller. The 33-year-old penned a two-year deal at Pittodrie earlier this week. Robinson tells Red TV it's important to be proactive ahead of any potential departures.
4: As a manager, you're always on the lookout of what can strengthen your squad. Marius certainly strengthens the goalkeeping situation as well. You're always at the mercy of other clubs coming in to buy your better players. We have to be proactive with that, and it's not often you get the opportunity with that amount of experience and that level of quality. It means that we're in a better position should anything happen with them.
1: The Dons return to action tomorrow versus Queen's Park in the Premier Sports Cup. You're up to date on Original 106.

0: That's for Richard, who says, afternoon from his sunny garden. That's Natalie's choice today. Enjoy your evening as well, Richard. Right, we'll have a look at the roads next.
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0: 4:44 on the road. Still got the closure southbound on Virginia Street, but traffic is coping well in the area. Remember, your diversion is via King Street, Union Street and Market Street. Bus gains are suspended for the duration. You've got a little bit of queuing traffic by the Western Park on Westbourne Drive and still fairly slow as well around Mount Hooley roundabout, but that's kind of it across the city centre. Looking good heading north out of town. No problems on the Elland Bypass, no problems at the Haddigan and no issues in Stonywood and Dyce. A96 is still shifting fine even on the Inverurie Bypass, and I'm seeing no issues issues at all on the A944. North East Side Road, couple of minutes in both directions through Cults, but that's it there. You've still got that southbound closure of South Anderson Drive between Broomhill and the Garthdy roundabout, but in general, it's all right at the Bridge of Deeds. It's a 5 minute hold up city-bound on Stonehaven Road. A little bit of traffic by the Duthie Park queuing there, trying to get out of town, and looking good heading south on the A90 and the A92. Anything to add to that, then give us a shout on 01224 460 106.

0: Right, here we go with Friday's Music Mash. 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
7: The grief-stricken aunt of a baby who died in Peterhead says justice has been rightfully served after the tot's mom was found guilty of her death in court. Stacey Gartshore has been consumed by grief, anger and hurt since her three-month-old niece, Dahlia Rose Gartshore, died from extreme heat caused by a hairdryer in September 2023. In the run-up to a trial at the High Court in Aberdeen, Courtney Gartshore insisted she was innocent but was found guilty of culpable homicide ahead of sentencing next month. Former friends of the 28-year-old have also spoken of their anger after photos emerged of her partying on a trip to Turkey while on bail. Emergency services remain at the scene of a major wildfire in the Cairngorms National Park for a third day. The fire broke out just before midday on Wednesday near Glenmore. Volunteer firefighter David Olds says work continues to fully extinguish the blaze.
20: The situation at the moment is believed that it is becoming contained. Through the night, the wind died slightly and dampness came in to the ground. It allows firefighters to manage the fire and to reevaluate the plan.
7: Andy Burnham's promised to build a new politics after being elected unopposed as Labour's new leader. The former Greater Manchester mayor warned it's his party's last chance to change when he becomes Prime Minister on Monday. In his victory speech, he didn't say who'd be in his cabinet or what policies he'd prioritise first. But Scottish Labour leader Anas Sarwar said it was full of hope and optimism.
21: In the coming years, we have the fight of our lives. It's the fight for the heart and soul of our nation. And we all have to get behind Andy Burnham so we don't have this country in the hands of Nigel Farage and the new right.
7: And BrewDog founder James Watt is facing complaints to the UK's data watchdog after contacting thousands of former investors. An email was distributed to 43,000 former BrewDog equity punks as part of his bid to buy back the Ellen craft beer brewer through his new venture Second Best. Questions have now been raised by former shareholders about how Mr. Watt obtained the information, leading to concerns about a breach of data. However, he denies any wrongdoing.
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7: China says it's strongly dissatisfied with the government's decision to nationalise British Steel. The firm's been brought under public ownership, having previously been owned by the Beijing-based company Jingye. China's Ministry of Commerce says the move's dealt a severe blow to their confidence in investing in the UK.
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7: Some evening sunshine and cloud will extend across much of the region with the odd shower and lows of 11 Celsius. I'm Sky McCord. You're up to date on Original 106.
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0: tonight. Sia, Chandelier at Original 106. Who were playing that for? Alison. And before that, our winner on the Music Mash, winning £480, is Blair. Well done, Blair. Blair Chisholm there. So yeah, if you just missed it, right, you'll know this drum beat here. That was a missing one. It's easy when you know. There's Moloko. We're all sick of that middle bit. And we're sick of her saying that. Sick of her saying that. So there we go. Moloko, Sing It Back, Womack and Womack, Teardrops, and Miley Cyrus, Wrecking Ball. We'll have a brand new clip to play with on Monday.
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9: Fairly quiet across the northeast, being a Friday evening, but a few things to bear in mind, including the southbound closure of Virginia Street. Your diversion there is via King Street, Union Street and Market Street. The bus gates there have been suspended, so don't worry about that. Elsewhere, we've got a new closure of Bonacord Street. It's closed by the Ferry Hill Primary School, so a little more traffic than normal trying to head towards Collis Street and South Collis Street. Looking good, King Street for the northern routes, no problems at all at the Haddigan. No issues on the A947, A96 or A944. A few minutes heading through Cults once again, but that's fairly standard. And a reminder that southbound on South Anderson Drive is still closed between the Broomhill roundabout and the Garth D roundabout. But again, traffic is moving well in the area. Looking good, heading south on the A90 and the A92. And remember, the bottom end of the Netherley Road is still closed. Maybe forever, who knows? Anything else you see, then give us an update on 01224 460 106.

0: Oh, there is a tune right there for Graham Bross and I Owe You Nothing. Although it's quite annoying the way he goes, sorry. This evening, sunshine away from the far north, then cloud will extend across the area. The odd light shower as well. Expect a low tonight of 11 degrees. 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It's 5:32.
1: The grief-stricken auntie says justice has been rightfully served after a Peterhead mum was found guilty of killing her baby. Dahlia Rosegart Shore was only 3 months old when she died in 2023. Firefighters are drawing large volumes of water from a loch as the Cairngorms wildfire continues to burn for a third consecutive day. And Andy Burnham's promise to change Labour's political direction after being elected as its new leader. He says he'll end infighting within the party.
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1: Aberdeen boss Stephen Robinson's refused to rule out the sale of goalkeeper Dimitar Mitov. The Northern Irishman insists there's no active bids for the Bulgarian stopper right now. But the Dons moved quickly to bring in experienced keeper Marius Miller. The 33-year-old penned a two-year deal at Pittodrie earlier this week. Robinson tells Red TV it's important to be proactive ahead of any potential departures.
4: As a manager, you're always on the lookout of what can strengthen your squad. Marius certainly strengthens the goalkeeping situation as well. You're always at the mercy of other clubs coming in to buy your better players. We have to be proactive with that, and it's not often you get the opportunity with that amount of experience and that level of quality. It means that we're in a better position should anything happen with them.
1: The Dons return to action tomorrow versus Queen's Park in the Premier Sports Cup. You're up to date on Original 106.

0: Oh man, there we go. They're playing the Summer's End Festival as well. Imagine that. The TTF in Brechin. It'd be like the olden days with Flicks Nightclub, potentially. Playing that for Bert. He says, any chance of the TTF currently getting ready to go out in Egypt? What? Oh, what? You're listening in Egypt and you're... Oh, anyway. Thank you for all your suggestions this afternoon on Feel Good Friday. We'll squeeze in a few more before Lachlan and we'll have a look at the roads next.
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0: Fairly quiet across the northeast, being a Friday evening, but a few things to bear in mind, including the southbound closure of Virginia Street. Your diversion there is via King Street, Union Street, and Market Street, the bus gates there have been suspended, so don't worry about that. Elsewhere, we've got a new closure of Bon Accord Street. It's closed by the Ferry Hill Primary School, so a little more traffic than normal trying to head towards Collis Street and South Collis Street. Looking good, King Street for the northern routes, no problems at all at the Haddigan. No issues on the A947, A96 or A944. A few minutes heading through Cults once again, but that's fairly standard. And a reminder that southbound on South Anson Drive is still closed between the Broomhill roundabout and the Garstee roundabout. But again, traffic is moving well in the area. Looking good, heading south on the A90 and the A92. And remember, the bottom end of the Netherley Road is still closed. Maybe forever, who knows? Anything else you see, then give us an update on 01224 460 106.

0: Oh yes, rounding off Feel Good Friday for Kim Spiller, Sophie Ellis-Bextor and Groove Jets. Sophie Ellis-Bextor, I think, is made of wax. That's why she never ages. Right, enjoy your weekend. I'll be back with you 6 a.m. tomorrow morning. No, I don't know why neither. Lachlan is on the way. He's got tunes ahead from Olive and Corona after latest update at 6.
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7: The aunt of a baby girl who has died in Peterhead says justice has been served after the three-month-old's mum was found guilty of her death. Stacey Gardshore says she's been consumed by grief, anger and hurt since her niece, Dahlia Rose Gardshore, died after being exposed to extreme heat from a hairdryer in 2023. A jury has now unanimously found her mother, Courtney Gardshore, guilty of culpable homicide following a trial at the High Court in Aberdeen. Former friends of the 28-year-old have recently expressed their anger after pictures and videos showed her drinking and partying on a trip to Turkey while on bail before the trial. Sentencing will take place next month. Crews continue battling a wildfire at the Cairngorm National Park for a third day. The blaze broke out just before midday on Wednesday. Will Boyd Wallace is a volunteer among dozens of estate workers and firefighters who've been trying to contain the fire. He tells the P&J's Louise Glenn every bit of effort makes a massive difference.
8: We spent all of Wednesday fighting up the right-hand flank of the fire. We stopped it on that right-hand side of the hill. But then yesterday, the fire came back past that bit. Well, part of you thinks, oh, it's completely futile. We're not doing anything. But the thing is, if we hadn't done that on Wednesday, the day would be much, much further ahead.
7: Labour's new leader Andy Burnham's promising to take power back from Westminster and give it to the place where people live.
9: I will be a leader for the North, the South, the East and the West, for Scotland, Wales and for Northern Ireland.
7: He'll become Prime Minister on Monday. And BrewDog co-founder James Watt is facing complaints to the UK data watchdog. He's reportedly accused of contacting former shareholders as part of efforts to take back control of the craft brewer. The brand, including UK breweries and 11 bars, was snapped up by US drinks firm Tilray earlier this year in a rescue deal worth about £33 million. The company says it plans to reject any takeover efforts.
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7: Burberry's revealed stronger sales in recent months on the back of growth in North America and China. Retail revenues at the fashion brand rose by 5% in the 13 weeks to the end of June to £455 million. Boss Joshua Schulman says he's pleased with their progress as the company presses ahead with a turnaround strategy refocusing on its British heritage.
6: Original 106 weather with Remap Aberdeen.
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7: Some evening sunshine and cloud will extend across much of the region with the odd shower and lows of 11 Celsius. I'm Sky McCord. You're up to date on Original 106.
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0: That is the tune. It's Armin van Helden, You Don't Know Me, and JX, Son of a Gun, for the original 106 weekend. We've made it. It's the end of the week. It's Friday, and Kylie Minogue on the way.
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13: The aunt of a baby girl who has died in Peterhead says justice has been served after the three-month-old's mum was found guilty of her death. Stacey Gardshore says she's been consumed by grief, anger and hurt since her niece, Dahlia Rose Gardshore, died after being exposed to extreme heat from a hairdryer in 2023. A jury has now unanimously found her mother, Courtney Gardshore, guilty of culpable homicide following a trial at the High Court in Aberdeen. Former friends of the 28-year-old have recently expressed their anger after pictures and videos showed her drinking and partying on a trip to Turkey while on bail before the trial. Sentencing will take place next month. Crews continue battling a wildfire at the Cairngorm National Park for a third day. The blaze broke out just before midday on Wednesday. Will Boyd-Wallace is a volunteer among dozens of estate workers and firefighters who've been trying to contain the fire. He tells the P&J's Louise Glenn every bit of effort makes a massive difference.
14: We spent all of Wednesday fighting up the right-hand flank of the fire. We stopped it on that right-hand side of the hill. But then yesterday, the fire came back past that bit. Part of you thinks, oh, it's completely futile. We're not doing anything. But the thing is, if we hadn't done that on Wednesday, the day would be much, much further ahead.
13: Labour's new leader Andy Burnham's promising to take power back from Westminster and give it to the place where people live.
15: I will be a leader for the North, the South, the East and the West, for Scotland, Wales and for Northern Ireland.
13: He'll become Prime Minister on Monday. And BrewDog co-founder James Watt is facing complaints to the UK data watchdog. He's reportedly accused of contacting former shareholders as part of efforts to take back control of the craft brewer. The brand, including UK breweries and 11 bars, was snapped up by US drinks firm Tilray earlier this year in a rescue deal worth about £33 million. The company says it plans to reject any takeover efforts.
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13: Some evening sunshine and cloud will extend across much of the region with the odd shower and lows of 11 Celsius. I'm Sky McCord. 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

0: on Original 106 separately, they would have been classed together just for the name alone. Mojo and Maloko. Either a great team up or great name for a nightclub. 20 past seven. I've got Daft Punk on the way. We're going to play Enjoy Tonight. The Shaman coming up. And next, it's Basement Jacks.
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0: Recorded in 1989, released in 1990, and still sounding like it could have been made yesterday. It's so fresh. Enjoy an anthem. It's Friday night. It's Original 106. 20 minutes to 8. Lachlan here with the Shaman on the way.
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0: I still could only hear the misheard lyrics to this about having a bath with Ainsley Harriott. Is it, it's not right, is it? Roger Sanchez, Original 106, nearly 20 past it. It's Lachlan here for your Friday. I have got Dario G coming up and the legend Robert Miles next.
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0: Certain High and the CNC Music Factory. These are the tunes we need to bring us into the weekend. It's Friday night, and that's what I'm doing. It's live from here at Original on a 6 week. 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

0: think it must have been 2016 this was out. 10 years ago. Big summer vibes in it. Kungsen cooking on three burners, this girl. Less summer vibes today. On the weather front, that is. I'm hoping they return. I'm doing that thing around. Right, if I just don't look at the weather forecast, it can't be bad. That theory's never quite worked yet, but fingers crossed. Right, I've got Shapeshifters coming up after nine.
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0: I have spent far too much time in my life trying to work out the implication of what's she gonna look like with a chimney on her. Does this mean you're throwing a house on her? Are you knocking down a house while she's still inside? I don't know. It all feels very dangerous. The Tamperer and Maya feel it for the original Friday night. It's nearly 9:20 and I've got David Guetta coming up.
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0: Eric Prydz from the early noughties. It's Colour Me and DB Boulevard at Original 106, Friday night, 9:35. 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

0: Love Freaks, it's Shine and Sub Sub. Ain't no love, ain't no use. Friday night, it's Original 106 Lachlan here. Right, that's all for me for this evening. After 10 o'clock, it's the Original 106 party night. We've got the cheesy stuff. Like ABBA and Tiffany in there. Got some dance tunes too. We have got Pitbull in there as well. Can never say no to a bit of Pitbull, and it kicks off with Run DMC just after 10, and I'll catch you tomorrow morning.
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1: 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You're already speaking our language. You belong here. 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